I see the true spring is in you. The true spring is.

You're listening to Double J. That is the Donnas, 40 Boys in 40 Nights, back from 2001. A song that featured in Laguna Beach, The Real Orange County, the reality show, season 2, episode 9 of that. I've not seen it, but it is in the soundtrack listings. Before that, we also played you Rowena Wise with Blood Ties, new music out of the Margaret River. Bumpy with Canada. And Bill Callahan with Spring kicked us off back from 2013 off the Dream River record. My name is Michael Hing. It's just about 20 past 10 here on Double J Mornings. Still to come, we got some brand new music from Becca Hatch. A brand new song associated with a huge live festival that's happening in Brisbane. That's all coming up in about 10 minutes' time. Right now, this is Faye Lacey. It's called Elephant. Double J.

off their latest release. That is Courtney Barnett, One Thing at a Time, here on Double J. Now, I've been promising you some new music from Becca Hatch all morning, and it is to do with a thing called Open Season. So if you are in Brisbane or in the Brisbane area, or you can get to Brisbane, at the end of the month, there's a whole stack of events happening with a thing called Open Season. Insane events running from the end of May through until July with acts like Eddie Current's Oppression Ring, Mogwai, Mulga, Hard Rock, Matt Berninger from the National, loads and loads of people who Double J listeners love, right? There's also a bunch of mini festivals that are happening within Open Season, including something called Black Day Out, with a lineup dropping about a week ago. It's a great lineup. We're very excited about it, and includes some huge, electrifying First Nations artists, including Jem Cassidaly. Very exciting. Also, beloved group here at the ABC Towers, Betty Rays. It's happening on the 24th of July as part of Open Season. It's presented by Double J. Did I mention Dan Sultan's going to be there?

I mean, if you're looking for something to do at the end of July, Splendor doesn't exist anymore. Get along on this instead, you know? Go see Becca Hatch. I seem to always think of... And in fact, we have a brand new song by Becca Hatch to play for you as well. Let's put it on now. It's called Blessed. You're on Double J.

Headbanging Hip Hop, that one. Just really snap your neck to that. It was good. Before that, we also played you some Alice Sky with Grand Ideas, some Angine de Poitrine, and also we played you some Courtney Barnett at the top there as well. My name is Michael Ling. You're listening to Double J. Coming up, what have I got for you? Ella Thompson on the way. Also a little bit after 11 o'clock. Going to put on some Beck. Shout out to anyone who went to the Beck shows over the last week or so. He's been doing these orchestral shows. My friend Eamon, shout out to Eamon, thought he got last-minute tickets, and he was like, these tickets are right at the front. This is incredible. Yeah, they're so cheap. And he bought these tickets that he thought were right at the front of the stage, but in actual fact, he was looking at the map upside down, and they were in the back row. That's Eamon, who runs Not On Your Rider. He's a very funny music trivia host in the Brisbane area. It was also at the Comedy Festival recently, Eamon. Anyway, all right, let's go and put on some Tame Impala right now. This is the original version of the song The Wiggles covered that won the Hottest 100. It's Elephant, you're on Double J.

0: Karen Link here,
1: serving up a mouth-watering menu for your lunch. I'm digging in the crates for essential song picks. Deep cuts. And hand-picked classics. The good stuff you forgot you loved. And the new stuff you're about to. 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

That is Ella Thompson with Promise to Keep here on Double J Mornings. You also played Justin El Takshi with Petals, new music from the Sydney-based artist. And also, Tame Impala's Elephant, controversial opinion, says Jason in Mianjin. I think it goes better, slightly better with an additional chorus of Fruit Salad, aka the Wiggles rendition, the one, the Hottest 100, probably about, what, 5 years ago now? Well, you know, hey, I like the original personally. Coming up here on Double J, I promise you some Beck. Also going to put on some new music from Human Movement. And to round out the next hour, some new music from Silver Sun Pickups, which is very, very exciting. And maybe a classic from Placebo.

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3: Prepare to get up on your feet because we're headed to WOM Adelaide for a special recording of Ubongjaya. The Nigerian-born, London-based artist came down under earlier this year, hot off the back of some very big collabs and his second record, Paradise Now. I don't want peace, we don't talk to me. It's Ubongjaya live from WOM Adelaide earlier this year. Tuesday night at 6, live at the Wireless on Double J.

0: G'day, it's Dylan Lewis adding a little mischief to your arvos. 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Guests you didn't see coming.
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You know what? I come to reign. Original Ruby Dan. I step forth. I bring a gift for her. I know my style must talk. All I make your left, me move down low. All I make your left, me move down low.

That is brand new music from Human Movement and Forge. Move Down Low. I'll take all that you got. That's fun. That's cool. That's got a sweet vibe to it. Human Movement is a Lebanese Australian artist. Weaving together vibrant threads of UK techno breaks and house. That's real nice. Big fan of that. Okay, before that, we put on Beck's Odelay. From Beck's Odelay, we put on Devil's Haircut. Shout out to, who was it? Jenna in Gadigal, who texted saying, I got a Beck ticket for the Saturday show for Friday afternoon as the FOMO got better of me. No regrets. It was an excellent and beautiful show. Of course, talking about the orchestral shows that Beck has been doing across the country. Thank you for the text, Jenna. Also, Kait in there as well with Lil Mama theme song and Will Crichton. Beautiful country. Right now, I'm going to put on some brand new music from Silver Sun Pickups. This album, Ten Hooks, was released in February. This is The Wreckage. You're Double J.

Placebo there, Pure Morning on Double J. Track from 1998. It charted all over the world, obviously really highly in the UK. Got to number 4 on the singles chart in the UK. Only got to 49 in Australia, though. Australians in 1998. Late 90s Australians. Not as much into Placebo as their British counterparts. before that, we played you Honey Dijon, New Wave Groove. Producer Beck commenting that, I mean, Honey Dijon into Placebo. Oh, is Double J the only radio station doing that? You're not hearing that on Triple M, are you? Why would you, you know? It'd be a bunch of gambling ads, I imagine, you know, and other things to ruin your life. Now, before the end of the hour, I'm sort of with you for another half an hour. I'm going to put on a classic from The Stranglers. Not the one you're thinking, a different Stranglers track. Also, I'm going to put on some Sudan Archives as well. Right, now let's go to New Zealand with some dream pop. It's Yumi Zuma. It's a fun band name to say. Cross my heart. You're on Double J.

You're listening to Double J. That was Rona with Show Me. Before that, we put on Teenage FBI by Guided by Voices back from 1999. An absolute tune. The work group chat was going off on that one. Some fans, I mean, is it too on the nose to say there were some fans of Guided by Voices working at Double J? Who knew? We are becoming a parody of ourselves. Also in that little run of songs, Yubi Zuma as well. Cross My Heart and Hope to Die. Hey, it's almost time for me to get out of here. I got a couple more tracks to share with you, including... Recognize this? I mean, this has been used in so many ads and movies over the years. One of the greatest grooves the past 60 years. This is The Stranglers with Peaches. You're on Double J.

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1: We refuse to be second class and to be treated that way. It's not about changing the minds of people that you don't care or love or know. It's about changing yourself and how you feel about yourself and empowering the people that love you and who love you. And that being contagious.
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0: Cala del Forno there with Going Out on Double J. Got some country twang at the end of that. A little bit Kill Bill vibes. Before that, Sudan Archives gave us My Type. And we also played The Stranglers in there as well with Peaches. And shout out to Sambo, who's texted in saying, thanks for playing all these driving positive songs this morning. Unclear if that was him being sarcastic or not. I think I was playing some positive music this morning. Yumi's taking over lunch today. She'll be with you from midday to get you to the top of the hour. This is Rat Cat getting away. You're on Double J.
1: Roger, roll, Challenger. Good roll program confirmed. Challenger now heading down range. Engine's beginning throttling down now at 94%. Normal throttles most of the flight, 104%.

5% shortly. Engines at 65%, three engines running normally, three good fuel cells, three good APUs. Velocity 2,257 feet per second. Altitude 4.3 nautical miles, downrange distance 3 nautical miles.

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0: report from the flight dynamics officer that the vehicle has exploded. Flight director confirms that. We are looking at checking with the recovery forces to see what can be done.
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3: 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It's the music that we choose. It's

Hello, it's Yumi Steins here on Lunch, filling in for the wonderful Karen Lang, who's taking some time off, and I'll be here all week till Thursday and next week as well. So thanks for your company today. I'm going to play just basically tons of great music, including some new music from Aldous Harding, an artist I love, that Snail Mail song that we've been playing a fair bit, and a classic from Mark Ronson and The Business International. So what are you up to today? I am very stoked that I can take your text. So if you want to shoot me a message, 0408, I'll say it again, 0408 345 555. Send me a message. You've got 3 hours to get it in. A guy that I met at the Blue Mountains Writers Festival last year is Dobby. I'm going to play you a song from him. Let's keep things rolling. Derpy, you in. Pachalinya on Double J.

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She's so cool, Aldous Harding. Train on the Island is the name of that record from this year, and Venice in the Zinnia is the name of that song. I once went all over Europe, and it was back in the day when you had to download albums to an MP3 player.

three albums. One of them was an Aldous Harding album, and I listened to it so much on so many aeroplanes that I think that I felt air sick every time I heard the albums after that. It's Yumi Stiles here on Double J. I'm getting some texts, which is super cool because I can't get them when I work here on weekends. If you want to join the throng, 0408 345 555. Awesome, says somebody with no name. Yeah, yeah. Yumi, says somebody else who didn't sign their name. Mark says, always nice to hear your voice. I now feel like it's the weekend though. Monday confusion. And John from Brisneyland says, hello. So happy to see your Instagram post this morning about being on this week. I'll be tuned in all week. Well, I'll be here all week playing some of my favourite songs, some stuff that you might not have even heard before, and stuff that is probably some classic, including some Mark Ronson and the Business International I've got coming up in just a sec. It's a real banger. But I wanted to play something from Lindsay Erin Jordan, who goes by the name of Snail Mail. We've been playing this song a bit here on Double J. It's from her record Ricochet, which is her third album. Just came out the end of March this year, and it was her first record in 5 years. This is the song Tractor Beam from Snail Mail. Double J.

gig in North Perth, Friday the 29th of May, and is a mom herself. And yesterday, just 20 hours ago, posted Happy Mother's Day to all out there. You got this, says the wonderful Katie Steele. How was your Mother's Day yesterday? I had a bit of a thing with my kids. I said, because I've got four kids, but two of them are little and live with me. The other two are launched. They don't need me. They're in Melbourne, a whole separate city. But the thing I had was I went to the school assembly at primary, and a lot of the kids were saying, "Dear Mummy," they did an assembly. "Dear Mummy, I love you because you cut up my vegetables and you make my bed and you give me such nice cuddles." And I said to my kids, "Can you please not thank me for my acts of service? Can you just say, 'Hey, I love you because, like, you're monstrous and you're hilarious and you're a badass'?" Like, I don't want to be like a household appliance, okay? I get it that it's useful to have somebody, you know, that does things for you, but I'm not a Rovax, okay? So then my kids took the memo. They said, this is from my son: "Dear Mum, you are the scariest, funniest, boss-ass bitch mum in the entirety of the world." So that was from the 10-year-old. And the 11-year-old said, "Happy Mother's Day." And the card reads like this. I brought it in. "Mum, I love you because you are terrifying and funny and brave. You are an amazing person to be around, and I'm so lucky you're my mum." So there you go. I hope that heals something in you. Time to play some music from Haim. I would love to do like a time lapse between then, 2013, when Days Are Gone is the album that they had that I'm going to play a song from, and now when the sisters got divorced and they wrote a whole album about how much their exes suck. It's so good. So then, now, spot the difference. But let's go back to 2013 with a song from Haim. This is called The Wire on Double J.

0: 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What advice did you make me?
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3: Emma Louise returns with her radiant new album, Sunshine for Happiness.
4: Lead us how we fall apart, I told you of our emptiness.
3: Since recording the album in 2019, the Cairns-born singer-songwriter has experienced marriage, motherhood, and divorce. She's now ready to release the album and revisit her former self. Sunshine for Happiness by Emma Louise.

Yumi here, filling in for Karen Lang. And earlier this morning, we played a track from Snail Mail called Tractor Beam. Sounds like this. Yeah. Does that remind you of anything? Because we've got quite a few texts, including one from Mark in Melbourne, Gus in Newey, and Stu in Gippsland, all saying that it reminded them of the song Peaches from the band Presidents of the United States of America. This is the song.

That's pretty aligned, don't you reckon? 0408 345 555. Shoot me a text. Doesn't have to be about that. Just say hello. Tell me what you're up to today. It's a Monday. How was your Mother's Day yesterday? Oh, wow. So big news yesterday, big news last week, if you missed it. Jack Johnson is heading back to Australia this November, and he's bringing his mates, Ben Harper and John Butler. It is going to be the world's most groovy and mellow tour ever, but everyone's super excited by the triple bill presented by Double J. They'll be kicking off November 7th at Brisbane River Stage, Perth in Kings Park and Botanic Gardens, Tuesday, November the 10th, and then it's on to the Domain in Sydney. You couldn't find a more perfect setting, Saturday, November 14th, with special guest Emily Warramura just for that show, before wrapping up in Melbourne at the Sydney Meyer Music Bowl, Tuesday, November 17th. So now is the time to get your tickets. It's going to be a big one, I think. And you can find out more on the Double J website. Let's hear one of the newest songs of reworking of Drink the Water, where Jack Johnson teams up with Hermanos Gutierrez. Double J.

Jack Johnson is making his long-awaited return with his first Australian tour since 2022. Celebrating a new era of music, film and environmental connection, he'll be joined by Ben Harper and John Butler. His unforgettable three-act lineup will sail into Brisbane, Perth, Sydney and Melbourne this November. And get ready for high-voltage production and dance floor catharsis as Swedish pop visionary Robin comes back to Australia. 14 years since her last visit, she'll take over arenas in Sydney and Melbourne this November for two massive headline shows. For dates and info on these tours and more, head to the Double J website.

0: when you are young and a song is written exactly for you and about you and for this moment and you feel like you're in a movie. That was, I would just never forget that moment.
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0: Lucy Dacus there.
1: All right, she sounds really good, doesn't she? That song was called Best Guess. And last night I was lying in bed doing a late night scroll. You know when your phone says, okay,

okay, time to go to bed now. You're on silent mode and you've seen that notification every single night for like 3 years because you're always on your phone in bed, even though every expert tells you not to do it. Anyway, so last night I was in bed and a Lucy Dacus clip came up where she was being interviewed by ID magazine and they were saying, what's your no skip record? And she said, Muna, their self-titled debut. So they've got two more records since then, but this one, she really says there's no bad songs. You can't pick one song from it because they're so freaking great. Three women, so an all girl group, but have you noticed we never say all boy group? Like the Strokes, they're an all boy group. They're an all girl group. They met at university. They're kind of like indie pop. They're co-signed by Lucy Dacus. There are no bad songs. So it was really hard to narrow it down to just one, but I thought I'd get this one on from Muna, MUNA, all in capitals, Runners High on Double J. You're with Yumi.

0: G'day, it's Dylan Lewis adding a little mischief to your arvos. Think tunes that get you moving. Cause baby, whether you're high or low. Guests you didn't see coming.
1: You know, this is the circuit of art.
2: I think obviously this album is very big feelings.
0: And enough chaos to feel alive. But not enough to panic. Leave your serious hat at the door as I bring some cheek to the business end of your day. Welcome to the house of fun. Double J. Love you.

And if you play that song loud in your car with your windows down, you get 10% sexier, scientifically proven, from Hermitude and Bob Villain. Light up, light up. Just quickly, we played The Strokes Going Shopping prior to that, and Jenna in Gadigal texted in to say, "Goodavo, Yumi." That Muna song was fire. Also digging the sarcastic auto-tune on this Going Shopping song by all boy band The Strokes. Thank you. Hey, back to Bob Villain, Hermitude. Not

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1: It felt very healing. And then I feel like he was bringing me into the brass release action and kind of forcing me to like be present and like come into the now. And I thought, I think that's a very powerful, very difficult thing to do in a song.
0: Double J.

Kneecap from our feature album last week here on Double J. Mate, a few people contacted me over the weekend because I was complaining. I'd never seen what Fontaine's DC looked like. And then they popped up in my feed and I was like, oh yeah, they just look like, you know, kind of like unremarkable white guys. And my kids were like, white mom, why are you disappointed? What did you want them to look like? And I said, I wanted them to look like Kneecap, as in like hot thugs, guys. So good. Smugglers and Scholars is the name of that song. My name's Yumi. Thanks for being part of Lunchtimes here on Double J. I'll be here all week having a huge laugh and playing lots of great songs. Coming up today, I've still got Phil Jamison's new solo song, which has been popping off, and some music from Erykah Badu. But did you know that Kylie Minogue has a three-part Netflix series coming out 20th of May? It's called You Should Be So Lucky. I'm running the trailer on silent in front of me and it looks amazing. There's all this archival footage of her from way, way back. There's photographs of her with Michael Hutchins, Neighbours stuff, self-videoed stuff, big tour footage. I can't wait to see it, frankly. I did get to interview Kylie a couple of times. One time I even got flown to Munich in Germany to interview her there. That was an absolute like hoot. She turned up right before she was about to go on stage. So her head and face were done for stage performance, but she was still wearing like baggy, comfortable pants. So it was like, just shoot me from the neck up. She was joking though. She was so easygoing. She was like, do whatever you like. It'll be fine. You came all this way. That was for her 40th birthday. So quite a while ago. I reckon we should play the song that was the most popular song from her 2001 record, Fever. She co-wrote it with Kathy Dennis and Rob Davis. And it was one of those songs that made her big in America. And Americans were like, have you heard of this lady called Kylie Minogue? And the English and Australians were like, yeah, we've heard of Kylie Minogue. We have. This is Can't Get You Out of My Head on Double J.

Anna Tai is open now. It's Triple J's competition to look for the best high school age music maker in the country. And this year's prizes are next level. We'll fly the winner out and put them in the room with some of Australia's biggest names, like Genesis Owusu, G Flip, Kinder, or The Ryans. Plus, the winner of our Indigenous initiative will get hands-on mentorship from Blackout and 3%'s own Nookie, and their next single mixed by Grammy-winning engineer Eric J. Get in quick, because entries close at midnight tonight. No extensions.

Gosh, she's cool, isn't she? Erica Badu. That was Window Seat on Double J. How are you going this morning? I had a look at what the wonderful woman has been doing, and she recently played with George Clinton at the Grammy Hall of Fame gala, like it was like 20 hours ago or something. She shows up in this dress. It's a skirt. It looks like a cape, though, because it's sort of like vinyl and green, but when she turns around, her whole ass is hanging out the other end. But you wouldn't know if she didn't turn around. You'd have no idea. You're with Yumi Steins on Double J. Hey, thanks everybody who's been texting, and I really enjoy hearing from people because when I work weekends, I often can't receive your texts. I'm too busy. So the number is 0408 345555. Someone actually just texted me on Instagram, DM'd me, and said, "I've just been to the doctor. I have a disgusting lurgy. I'm on tons of over-the-counter medication. I'm very confused. And when I heard your voice on Double J, I thought it was the weekend." And I was like, yay, Saturday. Feeling very sick. Coming up, we've got some close counters and some parquet courts. But right now, I wanted to play some music from a singer-songwriter, Dungari man, Joey Lee Wagtail, who's based in the mid-north coast of New South Wales. And this is a pretty new track from him that just sounds so immediate. Like, it sounds like he's sitting at the foot of your bed with a guitar. It's called Chaos, Double J, with Yumi.

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0: Saint Etienne, Only Love Can Break Your Heart from 1990. And I remember loving them. And part of the reason I loved them was because I thought their name was so sophisticated. Because it was French. Found out later that they were English and they were actually named after a football club. And I would like to shout out all the mums out there, not just because it was Mother's Day yesterday, but because via our son's football and our daughter's football, we suddenly know so much about the names of football teams.
1: Portugal!
0: You're with Yumi Steins this Monday, and I'll be here for the next couple of weeks filling in for Karen Lang while she takes a break. Somebody just texted in, and you can text as well. Our number is 0408 345555. Unfortunately, she didn't sign her name, so please tell me who you are so I can, you know, shout you out or shame you. Hey, Yumi, how come you don't come up on the programs on the Double J front page on my phone? She wrote in. I see almost everyone else there. There's D-Lord, Langy, etc., but not you. I wanted to put your set on last night. Where are you? I don't know either. I don't know how these things get decided, but I actually kind of love it because then I can run my mouth and nobody can track it and sue me. So I'm not complaining. I love that I come here, I'm live. If you weren't listening in the moment, you cannot chase it up and then put it on record and put me on blast. Hey, speaking of putting things on blast, have you ever heard of the Dinner Mix? We run it here on Double J. It's freaking awesome. It's basically like get your cool friends who are really into music and who have taste and maybe have like dabbled in making music or just like majorly into like music trends and stuff. And then asking them to put on some jams while you make dinner. So we've heard from people like Jay Watson from Pond and Tame Impala, Sosefino Fuamoli has done it, Ben and Alex from Bad Dreams have put together a mix. And last week, the Melbourne via Tasmania duo of Finn Rees and Alan McConnell from Close Counters joined us to curate an hour of tracks that dived into their love of soul and jazz and club music. It's really good. So imagine like, you know, you're chopping herbs, man. You're sprinkling salt across your T-bone or whatever. The choices made by Close Counters include Awelo Dreamhouse, Stevie Wonder, something I did not predict from Louis Vega, which was great because I would never have known that that was a song from Louis Vega. I only know Mumbo Number 5 and I don't need to hear that song ever again. Basement Jacks, The Rapture, the whole thing. So if you're into it, you can find that on the ABC Listener app, unlike

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gorgeous and talented Lou there. I got a lot of time for that record. It was produced by Jack Antonoff and it features Kamasi Washington, Sampha and Kim Gordon. What? Single is called Running to Pain and the record, which was out a couple months ago, is called So Help Me God. You're with Yumi on Double J. And yeah, I'm not usually here. It is a glitch in the matrix and it's making a lot of people feel like, am I lost? Is it the weekend? What are you doing here? The wonderful Mel in Bexley said, I was totally not used to you, Yumi, when you came on at 12. I missed Karen suddenly, but like you're like a totally badass substitute teacher. I've warmed up to you, says Kelsey. Thank you. Sorry, says Mel in Bexley. I've got some great music still to come. I've got some Jessie Ware and Block Party, and Dylan Lewis will be here at 3 o'clock to make you laugh and do cool stuff. But I wanted to just shout out to the last couple songs we played. Yeah, Nine Inch Nails. The song is called Heresy, but the lyric is God is dead on repeat. And then after that we played, I thought it was yoga, but it was ketamine from Friends or Romp. I'm just sitting there going, yeah, my kids, I hope they offered to perform one of those two songs at the Estedford. I reckon that would go off and the teachers would be so pleased and proud of my parenting. Big happy Mother's Day to all those who celebrated on the weekend. I hope you were looked after. It's always a bit of a mixed day as far as I'm concerned, but I wanted to shout out to my own mum, Yoshko, for a classic moment that we had. She was staying in some apartment somewhere and I texted her because I wanted to send her something. I said, what floor are you on? I think those were the exact words. And she replied after about 10 minutes, she said, tan carpet. She's thought I said, what's on your floor? Totally different question, but she got the answer right. Yumi Stein's here filling in for Karen, as mentioned. Let's play some music from the wonderful Paul Kelly and the Messengers. Dumb Things. You're on Double J.

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1: 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No.

Mickey Lee, they're Sick of Love. And if you team that up with Haim, which we played earlier in this week's feature album, and the next song we're going to play, it's like an unholy triptych of women who've been wronged. Not that I can relate. Big shout out to Christine in Brizzy who has texted in. Thanks for keeping me company on the drive up to Mum on the Sunshine Coast. Good to hear your funky tunes today. And another person who's, I'm not sure what their name is, but they said they're visiting their elderly mum, Shirley, having a big fat drive, and they've requested some songs. I'm not going to play you the song that you requested, but she might like this next one that we're going to play from Perth-born, Melbourne-based Grace Woodruff, who's just released her second album called Rotate on the Ache. What a haunting title for a record. It's obviously deeply personal, and it was shaped alongside collaborators that includes Matt Corby, Dustin Tebbett, and Oscar from Holy Holy. So I'm filling in for Karen, but Grace joined Karen Lang on Double J last week to talk about the album, her path back to music, and the long journey behind this new chapter.

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4: Prepare to get up on your feet because we're headed to Womadelaide Adelaide for a special recording of Ubongjaya. The Nigerian-born London-based artist came down under earlier this year, hot off the back of some very big collabs and his second record, Paradise Now. I don't want peace, we don't want to retire. It's Ubongjaya live from Womadelaide earlier this year. Tuesday night at 6, live at the Wireless on Double J.

So it reminds me of when there's a drum kit and a kid sits on the drum kit and just cannot resist having a good old bash at it. Stay. Malgabor Hard Rock. How's your Monday going? Are you back from the weekend? I am exhausted. I went out Thursday and Friday night. Thursday I went to a talk about climate and how to build resilience in your community. There was a professor giving a talk at the bottom of the pub. Everyone was freezing cold. And then it was 45 minutes. Went home straight after. Didn't have a drink. Didn't buy a single wedge. It is Yumi Science filling in for Karen Lang. Friday night I went out to the launch party of the Archibald Prize. I'll tell you more about that tomorrow when I host lunch from 12 till 3. But I'm going to play some more music before I scooch off. I freaking

love this band, Sleater Kinney. I mean, there's such pioneers of rock and roll, but my overriding memory is of them refusing to be interviewed by me during a big day out when I went to every single one except New Zealand, and they turned me down in every city. We got to Perth and I was like, well, they're saying no, there's no Sleater Kinney interview on this particular broadcast. I still love them though, and let's play a song from them. This is Oh on Double J.

That is epic, and what a great way to end today's set. I have had so much fun with you. King Gizzard and the Lizard Wizard, Le Risque from 2 years ago. Dylan is coming up on Arvo's at 3 p.m, just like a minute's time. I will be back tomorrow at 12 and hope to see you there. I've had such a good time. A little bit of drama to take us out. See you soon.

Pokemon Go. Oh, hello. Yes, I am Dylan Lewis. I'm your Arvo's dude. Very, very happy to be here. Here every afternoon from now, Monday to Friday, quite reliably. Broadcasting to you live from the lands of the Wurundjeri people from the Kulin Nation. Thanks for tuning in, fam. Welcome to you, wherever you're listening from today. And a very big thanks to Yumi Steins. What a lovely lunch. Filling in for Lingy today. Marvellous job. And happy Monday to you, Dub Clubbers. How we doing, fam? Scrumptious Arvo lined up for you. Classic on the way from Faith No More. I'm going to chuck on the new Mike D track soon. Yes. Dan Condon's coming in with some music news. The old Henry Waggons is going to roll by later. And I'm bringing all these good vibes for you.

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Yeah, just cruising into your Monday afternoon there with that beautiful new track from Cavs, Michael Cavanagh, drummer from King Gizzard and Lizard Wizard, going out solo. That's from his second solo album, just got released 24th of April, called Sojourn. That track called Victoria Amazonica on Double J Arvos. Nice. Lovely to have you company. My name's Dylan Lewis. Thanks for joining me. And welcome if you are just joining us. Before that one, we heard from Jordan Rakai and Femi Colioso, It Never Ends, from Jordan's latest release, the Between Us EP, which is rad. And we kicked off your Arvos today with classic from 2001, from Mary J. Blige, Family Affair, No More Drama, masterfully produced.

Dr. Dre. I'd like to give that song to all the mums for Mum's Day yesterday. I hope you had a beautiful day if you're a mum, and if you're celebrating mums yesterday, or if you're missing your mum as well, I hope you've got some time to give the love for the amazing thing that mums are. Love you all, mums. Coming up soon, some of this. A little bit of television on the radio. Coming up soon. Now back to 1997 for this one from Faith No More. Off album of the year. This is Ashes to Ashes. Yes. Let's go, Double J.

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2: Emma Louise returns with her radiant new album, Sunshine for Happiness.
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2: 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Sunshine for Happiness by Emma Louise, the feature album on Double J.

0: Going back to 1977 for that one, from Television's debut album, Marquee Moon. Classic, See No Evil. Emma Louise before that gave us Trigger of a Gun from this week's brand new feature album here on Double J, Sunshine for Happiness. Very much looking forward to diving into that album all week as your feature album. And of course, because it's a feature album, we've got a write-up about it. You can read all about it.
1: Read all about it.
0: Double J website. Meg Washington in there with Kidding from last year and kicked off that run with the excellent Faith No More, Ashes to Ashes, off their 1997 album, Album of the Year, on the message line, yes, Faith No More, thanks, Dylan. That is my pleasure. Oh, another one's just come through from Shane from Weedhead's Marquee Moon. Great album, D-Lord. Indeed. Glad you're digging the tunes, and thanks for the messages, 0408 345 555, if you want to send one. Coming up soon. Oh my God, I've been in the greatest mood all weekend. Since Mike D from the Beastie Boys released a single last week on Friday. This one, I'm going to get it on for you real soon. I've just been... I didn't think we'd ever hear a new song with a Beastie Boys voice in it. And we've got one. Mike D. Maybe there'll be more to come. Anyway, Mike D's coming up real soon. Also, some Tamora lined up for you now, though. This new E from Baby Cool. This is off Baby Cool's brand new album, Infinity Baby. Due for release in just under a month. This track's called Everything on Double J.

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1: It felt very healing. And then I feel like he was bringing me into the breath release action and kind of forcing me to like be present and like come into the now. And I thought, I think that's a very powerful, very difficult thing to do in a song.
0: Double J.

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It's not always there, needs some introspection. Can you check the connection?

just released May 8, mate. Last Friday, Switch Up, Mike D's first solo single. First new music from a Beastie Boy member in 15 years. Co-produced by his sons, Davis and Skylar Diamond, featuring all these beautiful, this drum and bass influence in there. There's beautiful samples and there's Mike D and his beautiful voice. Jeez, I've been happy all weekend since that dropped. So good to get that on. I'll probably get it on probably twice an hour over the next few months until he releases some more. Maybe King Ad Rock might release something too. I reckon MCA will be very happy. We heard new music from Tomora. Before that, I Drink the Light off their new album, Come Closer. Very beautiful chat

with Tomora had recently here in Arvos. You can find that chat in ABC Listen. Of course, Tom Rollins from Chemical Brothers and amazing Norwegian artist Aurora making up Tomora. Baby Cool kicked off that run with Everything from Infinity Baby, brand new album, second album from Baby Cool, due for

to hear from you all. So thank you very much. Coming up soon, we're going to get Dan Condon in with a little bit of music news. We're talking Split Enz news. We're talking Iron Maiden news. We're talking news. But only the rock and roll bits. Dan will join us real soon. Now let's get this one on from Metric. This is Victim of Luck. You're on Double J Arvos with Deal or the Prophet.

0: Mariachi El Bronx, Forgive or Forget, off their number 4 album after a 10-year hiatus. It was nice to be joined by Mariachi El Bronx recently here on Arvos, and that is an ABC listen if you want our little chitty chat. When they were playing at Nice Day to Go to the Club recently. Metric before that with Victim of Luck, off their album, Romanticize the Dive. You're listening to Double J Arvos. Coming up soon, I've got a little bit of Spiritualized lineup for you. The track Electricity. I was gonna play you a little bit to get you in the mood. I am gonna play you a little bit. It sounds like this. Nice. Spiritualized, not far off. Some new Sally Seltman on the way as well. Plenty to look forward to. But right now, it is time to get across all the music news that matters with our man, Dan Condon, Double J Music Editor. There is plenty to get into today from the brand new Iron Maiden documentary, lifting the lid on one of metal's greatest ever bands, and also the long-awaited return of Split Enz as their reunion tour finally kicks off this week. And Dan's here to break it all down now for our music news.
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0: Hello, Dan Condon.
5: How good is that intro?
0: It's so large.
5: That's big. That's what we need. We need it to be big. We need to, you know, it makes it feel important.
0: It is important. It's rock and roll, Dan.
5: Of course. What's more important?
0: Nothing. Well, just love.
5: Okay, yep. I'm with you on that.
0: Rock and love, then rock and roll, and then other things. Yeah. Mm-hmm. And right at the top of that rock and roll list has got to be Iron Maiden. I mean, what a group coming to Australia in the near future. And there's a new doco called Iron Maiden Burning Ambition. Should we have a little bit of a listen to what that what that's going to sound like first?
5: Yeah. Let's have a listen.
0: Here's a little listen.
6: We were playing locally around East End of London. It started to snowball for us. We were picking up fans for the first gigs we did.
7: Whenever I see a Maiden shirt out in the wild, throw you the horns.
6: Any long career is going to have ups and downs, and you just kind of ride with it.
0: You ride with it. Got to throw him the horns. All right, so talk to me. What do we got? What's it? How is it sort of being presented, this doco?
5: Yeah, so this is a... look, if you've seen a rock documentary, you know exactly how this is going to go. This is not like some like crazy messing with the form kind of situation. It's a bunch of people, let's be honest.
0: Rock doc.
5: It's mainly white blokes there talking about how much they love Maiden. It's not all white

0: blokes, though. Look, and it's mainly focused on the fans. The fans tell the story of the band. Now, the band are involved, and they do have kind of some voiceovers and stuff like that, and they've got a heap of archival footage, which is where the documentary really shines. Cool. Like, you can just see so much. I mean, they're such a visual band. The sets are huge. The costumes are amazing.
1: But that's been doing it for 50 years, haven't they?
0: And it's 50 years. This year is 50 years, or maybe even last year. It's 50 years, which is just an incredible amount of time. And Steve Harris, who's the bass player who started the band, he's still there. He's the only guy who has been there for, like, through the entire thing. And it goes through a little bit about why people have left. Like, you know, it's that question, why, if you're in the biggest metal band in the world, why would you leave? And that, I mean, they kind of talk about that. Like, when Bruce Dickinson left, that was such a huge deal in the 80s or the early 90s. And he says, look, I was exhausted. We were working really hard. And then it kind of just moves on. And I think that while this is a really great snapshot of like everything that makes Maiden great, and it's all these people talking about why Maiden means so much to them, like, that's really powerful and it's really fun. But I kind of wish that, you know, we heard a little bit about the not so great times, but they seem to gloss over it a bit. But if you're a Maiden fan, you're still going to love it. It's a lot of fun.
1: Okay. Iron Maiden, Burning Ambition in cinemas now, and Iron Maiden touring Australia this November. Very exciting. Will you be going along to Iron Maiden?
0: I don't know.
1: Double J.
0: I don't know. You know, it's right though. Like, so I don't want to peek too far behind the curtain, but I do have an Iron Maiden t-shirt.
1: Oh, there it is. There it is.
0: And whenever I wear it somewhere, someone always gives me the nod, and I'm like, oh, I don't deserve that. I'm not a big enough fan.
1: They shouldn't be just giving the nod, according to that little excerpt we just heard. They should be giving you the sign of the beast.
0: Get the horns.
1: Get those horns out. Now, from very metal to just beautiful split ends. Oh, my God. I can't believe they're touring this week. I'll give out the dates in just a tick. But how exciting. This is like, Dan, probably the first time I fell in love with music was seeing Split Enz on the telly, probably on Countdown or something, and just thinking, wow, I like the cut of their jib.
0: It's really interesting how, like, visually, the songs are amazing, obviously, but visually it was so important as well, like the costumes that they wore, and they kind of, I remember opening up the Ends of an Era gatefold, like, best of vinyl, and pulling out the poster and seeing the picture of them and just being absolutely terrified, just completely.
1: Are they clowns on that?
0: I think so. I can't remember, but there was makeup, the hair was everywhere. I was about 3 years old, and it just terrified me to see that photo.
1: Oh, I think that's why I fell in love with them, that sort of that clown spirit. But also the melodies are just absolute perfection. I think, you know, in my personal humble opinion, these melodies are up there with Beatles melodies. And, you know, this is part of the reason I love music to this day. And to have them come into these shores is very exciting. Why are they reforming?
0: Well, that's a good question.
1: Thank you.
0: And it's one that the way that Tim Finn says it now. Tim spoke to Karen recently. We played that on Double J a couple of weeks ago. And he said, look, this festival in Christchurch wanted us to play. And so we just kind of thought, oh, yeah, maybe we'll do it. And then we thought, well, if we're going to do that, we might as well go to Australia as well. And that's all kind of like, oh, okay, that's interesting. It just kind of came up that simply. But then he said that Neil was the one who really wanted to do it. He said Neil's just addicted to playing gigs. He just wants to do it all the time. He's like, because Neil Finn was not initially in Split Enz. They put out a couple of albums before he joined. And so he wants to go back and do all that really old stuff,
1: cool.
0: Which is pretty funny.
1: That's fun.
0: But look, a couple of bombshells that Karen got out of Tim Finn in this chat, which you can read on the Double J website. One is that maybe Split Enz will record again.
1: Ooh,
0: he said, Tim said, look, it's possible. He said that it's not planned at the moment, but it might, you know, it might happen. And he also said it's not going to happen anytime soon because Neil Finn has a new Crowded House record coming. So I guess that's something to look out for as well. I'm not sure whether Tim was meant to say that, but but that's something to keep up with.
1: Wicked. Lingy's chat, still in the ABC Listen. You can read all about it as well. Double J website. I will be going to Split Enz. I will report back. I can't wait. They are playing May 3rd.

0: 13 and 14 at Rod Laver. May 16, Brisbane Entertainment Centre. 18 and 19, Sydney. 22nd in Perth. And the 25th, Adelaide Entertainment Centre. And we are marking the occasion, of course, with the band's fifth album, True Colours, as our classic album this week here on Double J. That is coming up after Arvo's, or anytime you like, in ABC Listen. Wicked, I love having chats with you about the music news, and I thank you verily for joining us today on Arvo's Dan Condon.
1: It's always a pleasure, Dylan.
0: Did I miss anything?
1: I don't think so. If we did, then someone will text in.
0: And I will miss you until next we speak, Dan Condon.
1: Yeah, you too, mate.
0: Let's get on some split ends now. This is Shark Attack, 1980. You're on Double J Arvos with D-Lord.

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0: Are you a morning person? Me neither. But guess what? I am back on Double J Mornings anyway. It's Michael Hing, and I am ready to charge you up with caffeinated tracks, hangouts, musicians, comedians, and frankly, anyone who will return my texts. Plus, so many laughs, it may just make your co-workers suspicious. 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It's a coffee, but with more jitters.
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On Double J Arvo's as Kneecap there with Irish Goodbye from their latest album. Spiritualized was in there with Electricity from 1997. We heard new music from Sally Seltman, Do I Want Fame, and kicking off that run, Split Ends with Shark Attack. Off True Colors, apparently they'll probably be starting their sets with Shark Attack. If you're going to see Split Ends, have the raddest time, and probably Shark Attack might be the one kicking it off. That is True Colors, the album, classic album, which is coming up right after Arvo's today here on Double J. You can go and read all about the Split Ends tour and how the interview went down with Lingy on the Double J website, and you can listen to Lingy's interview in ABC Listen or wherever you listen to Double J stuff. Great to get that one on, and great that Split Ends are coming, and lots of love coming through on the message line. D-Lord, the Prophet, I'm going to see Split Ends at the Brisbane Entertainment Centre this Saturday. Haven't seen them since 1984, says Simon on Sunshine Coast. How rad. 80, 90, I can't do the maths. It's a long time ago. D-Lord heading to Split Ends gig at Rod Laver Arena Wednesday night. A lifetime of waiting, a bucket list item ticked off. First album I purchased was Corroboree in 1981. So excited, says Dazza in Melbourne. Same, bro. We were also chatting with Dan Condon. Thank you to Dan for dropping in and giving us all the music news about Split Ends and about Iron Maiden. Barrington of Blackheath, loving the chat. And also this one says, worked as the drum tech for Iron Maiden when Blaze Bailey replaced Bruce, and when Bruce and Adrian returned. Maybe they glossed over that bit in the new documentary. 0408 345 555. If you want to say g'day, give a shout out or whatever. Shout outs to you, Ace Molly, and everyone else messaging. I'll get to some more of them soon. What's this one that's just coming in now? Oh, if you go to 230 in Marks to Prove It by the Maccabees, I think you might hear a little homage to Shark Attack by Split Ends. I don't know this for sure, and it could be completely wrong, but it's a good story. Thanks, Jono. That is a great story. Up soon, new Lana Del Rey, new Courtney Barnett coming up in just a tick as well. I'm sorry that my mouth is still trying to catch up with my brain after that weekend. It was a lot. It was a lot. Hey, but now, though, very excitingly, after 13 years in the wilderness, Scottish electronic producers Boards of Canada finally back with a new album, Inferno, due out later this month. This is a track called Prophecy at 1420 megahertz, the first proper full-length taste of the record. Beautiful and maybe a little bit unsettling in exactly the way only Boards of Canada can do. And here it is on Double J. Brand new music. Boards of Canada.

Hubert. 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

0: They're kind of songs that live in my body. 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
1: Music makes you.
0: I've listened to this song, I have no idea how many times, but it just feels very, like a really safe place to kind of feel something, like enter into feeling.
1: Double J.

0: My name is Lewis, Dylan Lewis.
1: Double J.

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Dylan Bond. Lana Del Rey there with First Light. Official title song for 007, First Light, new video game. Yes. Is it out yet? I wonder. I want it. I'm going to get it. new music from Courtney Barnett before that, Mantis. And brand new music from Boards of Canada kicking off that run. Incredible. What a journey. That was amazing. After 13 years in the wilderness, Scottish electronic producers Boards of Canada back with a brand new album called Inferno, which is due later this month. And that was a taste of it. Prophecy at 1420 megahertz on Double J Arvos. Hanging out with me, Dylan Lewis, coming up soon. I've lined up a little bit of REM. Got an incredible classic on the way from Warumpi Band as well. Some Lambrini Girls not far off as well. Now I thought I'd tip my hat to the amazing work that nurses do. It was International Midwives Day last week. Now today is International Nurses Day, so happy International Nurses Day. Thank you to all the nurses, the incredible teams that look after us when we're a bit broken. International Nurses Day celebrated each year on the 12th of May, which is tomorrow, the birthday of Florence Nightingale, the founder of modern nursing. So I thought I'd get in early and get this one on for you. Happy International Nurses Day. For tomorrow, this is the humorously titled No Scrubs. You see, it's quite a clever reference to the surgical scrubs that nurses wear. Also, of course, this song all about independence, self-respect, high standards, nurses. No Scrubs, TLC, Double J.

nothing more than the flowers I bore. 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I'm so sorry for letting you down. 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

Yes, Warrumbi Band, Stomping Ground from their 1996 album, Too Much Humbug, their third and final studio album. We heard a great track from Lambrini Girls in their Love from their album. Who let the dogs out? Who? Debut album just came out in January of last year. REM in there too with Orange Crush from 1988. And kicked off that run with TLC, No Scrubs, 1999 off Fan Mail. Getting in early for International Nurses Day being celebrated tomorrow. Heads up! Wanted to dedicate that one to the nurses. No Scrubs, you see, it's quite a clever play on words. Cheers. International Nurses Day celebrated every year on the 12th of May on the birthday of Florence Nightingale, the founder of modern nursing. Nice message here from Shan from Congo, New South Wales, says, you, No Scrubs. I knew every dance step that TLC rocked and wanted to be left eye so badly. Love you, dear Lord. Love you too, Shan. Thanks for that message. Jenna and Gadigal as well, suggesting a song I could have played for International Nurses Day, which is tomorrow. Could have played a Perfect Circles cover of The Nurse Who Loved Me. Maybe I'll do that tomorrow. Until Tuesday, that's adjacent. You! You also might have heard in there a little gentle reminder about Unearthed High. Chatting about that last week with Sarah from Unearthed High. The gentle reminder is panic. If you haven't put your entry in yet, or if you know someone who's at high school and needs to enter, the cutoff time is midnight tonight. No extensions, class. Yeah, so make sure if you know someone who hasn't done it and they need a little nudge, give them a nudge. Entries close real soon, in a matter of hours. But in a matter of minutes. Funk is on the way. Lady Hawk will get us there.

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1: Oh, Lady Hawk Paris is burning with a very funky little bit of guitar in there, which is perfect for this time.
2: 4:55, funk o'clock.
1: Yeah, 4:55, funk time, my friends. Time to get a little bit of strut in your step to get us through the rest of this Monday afternoon and into the evening so that it may be a glorious evening full of attitude and stanky face and strut. I'm going to get on a 4:55 funk today for the mums, for Mother's Day, for yesterday. This is for all the mums and for those that are missing their mums and for all my mums and mother figures as well, and to all the families who are celebrating Mum's Day in whatever shape or form your families take. This is the title track from Parliament's fourth album. It's Mothership Connection. Yeah.
3: Well, all right.
1: Well, all right. Get that stanky face on, fam.
3: We have returned to claim the pyramid.
1: 4:55.
3: On the mothership. I am the Mothership Connection. Get down in 3D. Light year groove. Well, all right.

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0: Love that. Beefheart and McQueen, new music. It's a new project from UK artist Moby Beefheart, from Fur, UK outfit, and Melbourne NAR musician Winter McQueen from Sunfruits and Jade Imagine teaming up for that one called Do It Again. I think they were just having a coffee one day and decided they would like to team up, and then that happened. Love it when that happens. Before that, we celebrated the moment that is the 4:55 funk.
1: 4:55 funk.
0: Yeah. For the mums, got on Mothership Connection, title track from Parliament's fourth album. Yeah. Some say that that album is one of their greatest releases. It was actually the first release to feature their horn players Maceo Parker and Fred Wesley, who had come over from James Brown's backing band, the JBs. Happy Mum's Day for yesterday. Thanks for all these messages that have been coming through. I might get to some more of them soon. Also, real soon, I got some of this one lined up.

New Young Pony Club. I can make you ice cream. We could be a sweet coming up in just a tick, minutes away. Got some Bad Dreams coming up, some Churches as well. Not far off catching up with Henry Wagons too. Find out what he's got coming up on Tower of Song. But now this one, new music from Kurt Vile. This track's called A Chance to Bleed. A taste of a brand new album called Philadelphia's Been Good to Me, due for release at the end of this month. You're on Double J Arvos with me, Dylan. Love you.

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You're listening to Double J Arvo's, hanging out with me, Dylan Lewis. Just got a track on there from Churches, that's Recover from 2013. Baddies in there, Bad Dreams with Irish M, and bad that they're on an indefinite hiatus. Bad, I'm just putting that word in your head in case someone wants to talk about it soon. Bad, Henry Wagon's joining us, not too far off. Irish Airman from Bad Dreams off Ultra Dundee. New Young Pony Club in there with Ice Cream. And Kurt Vile kicking off that run. Not Dirk Vile, Kurt Vile. Chance to Bleed. A taste of Kurt's brand new album. Philadelphia's Been Good to Me. Due for release May 29, end of this month. Coming up soon, I've got some Death in Vegas lined up. I've got some new music from Kathleen Halloran as well. Also, yes, Henry Wagon's joining us next. Now, this one, I'm digging this one. It is from Swiss singer-songwriter Danica, featuring Dutch DJ, producer and artist Jaro Vandel. And it's nice and wubby-dubby. It's called Wrong Things. Yeah, feel this. Scene, Double J, Irie.

0: You're listening to Double J Arvo's, hanging out with me, Dylan Lewis. That one from Death in Vegas, teaming up with Liam Gallagher, Scorpio Rising. I mean, is it just me or is it, I mean, sorry. Before that, brand new music from Swiss singer-songwriter Danica. Played You Wrong Things, featuring Jaro Vandal. On the message line, love you too, D-Lord, says Lou in Bundjalung. Thank you very much. I do love you. 0408 345 555. Come and hear the real thing on Double J. Coming up, after Arvo's tonight, being a Monday, you've got classic albums from 6. And then from 7 o'clock... You ready? You ready? You ready? You ready?
1: Yes.
0: From 7 o'clock...
2: The...
0: No. I want to make it a nice one.
1: Okay.
0: You pick a note and you start on

0: That's much better, Henry.
1: That was nice.
0: Look, I think I mentioned last week that I would grab all of our moments of that singing the intro to it and stick them all together, and it might sound great. It sounds horrible.
2: Oh, it doesn't. Damn it.
1: It's damn not very it. Good. It just sounds
0: so good. I'll work on that.
1: Okay. Well, thank you. I appreciate that's the time and the effort.
0: I do put a lot of time and effort in with you, Henry.
1: Sometimes experiments will fail. And
0: well, you've got to try. And that might be about to occur right now, because I've got a slight experiment. Just a thought.
1: I'm ready.
0: A thought for you, Henry.
1: I've got my lab coat and my goggles on.
0: Good.
1: And let's light the Bunsen burner.
0: I wondered what you were doing with that conical flask. I just thought I might try and help.
1: Yes.
0: You.
1: Yes.
0: A little bit. And the people, you know, because there's many people who are as yet unenlightened.
1: Right.
0: About the twang and the power of the twang, and who fear the twang as some fear jazz.
1: Many people say the Tower of Song is a gateway drug to country music. If you have some sort of initial curiosity and wonder why everyone's sliding on a cowboy boot, maybe you should tune into the show, because I think it's a soft landing.
0: That's a nice way to put it, oh dealer of the country.
1: Yes.
0: But I just thought it's probably best to warn people a little bit in case they're not ready to have their first taste yet. And I just thought maybe it will be, you know, in the interest of public safety, maybe some little warnings might be appropriate. And I've made some for you. So
1: what are you doing?
0: Just see what you think about this in case you want to use it on your show tonight.
1: Yes.
0: Here's one. This is a twang warning. The Tower of Song on Double J. There's one option
1: That's
0: for you.
1: That's really good.
0: Don't worry, I've got about 30 for you.
1: Okay.
0: Here's another one. The next track contains twang. Side effects may include pedal steel and or big hats.
1: There you go.
0: So that's a bit more of a humorous one.
1: It's really good. I'm buying this. I'm buying
0: you
1: all
0: don't
1: of
0: wanna,
1: this.
0: You don't want to scare the people off.
1: No,
0: you
1: no,
0: just
1: no.
0: want to let them know. It's not like, if you've got a language warning, maybe maybe this one. Warning, kids. The next track contains twang.
1: Yeah.
0: Some people may find twang offensive.
1: I think many people do.
0: But they shouldn't, and that's the idea of the warning, and then you welcome them in, and then you say, listen, you thought you were fearing the twang. Don't fear the twang. Enjoy it, embrace it, get some cowboy boots.
1: Can I clarify a point?
0: Yeah.
1: I hate most twang. Like, most country is terrible. The idea of tuning into the Tower of Song and the likes of sister network, ABC Country, our goal is to sift and only deliver the good shit. Only the good stuff. So,
0: not
1: like,
0: the bad.
1: You can still think country is hideous and enjoy the Tower of Song. That's the thing. Oh, deliverance.
0: Sorry.
1: No, I love it.
0: I'm teasing.
1: No.
0: I've come in with my fists up.
1: That's a plucking good song.
0: Loving this argument with you. It's not an argument. It's just a suggestion.
1: No, there's a nuanced middle path, and that's what I'm trying to say.
0: Exactly.
1: You can still like the Tower and hate twang. Most twang. You know what I mean?
0: Yeah.
1: Yeah.
0: You can live with both paradoxes.
1: Yes.
0: That's quite a meta brain.
1: Just join me. I wear glasses.
0: I will, and I do. I do as well. Okay. Well, I'll keep pushing that up through ABC management and make sure that the twang warnings are put in place for future.
1: Yes.
0: In case you need them.
1: There are songs that really need that extra dose of twang. I might throw one into the show tonight. I really
0: I would
1: like
0: be
1: it.
0: Honoured.
1: I'd love that.
0: So I mean, there's a lot along with a whole lot of twang tonight.
1: Yes.
0: Tower, you are playing some bad songs.
1: I always do a little mini theme, and tonight, inspired by the fact that Kevin Morby's got a new album out, it's called Little Wide Open, or it's about to drop in a few days. He's got a song called Badlands, which I was curious about because it's the name of one of my favourite Bruce Springsteen songs. Badlands! You know, but Kevin Morby sounds nothing like that. You will hear what it sounds like when you tune into the Tower.
0: No one sounds anything like that.
1: You
0: did two notes at once.
1: Yeah, it sounded like some sort of squeeze box that's broken.
0: Birdman. Remember Birdman, the cartoon from the olden days?
1: No. Nah.
0: You're too young.
1: So I love that statement. But I'm going to be inspired by Kevin Morby, inspired by Bruce. I'm going to be playing some bad songs.
0: Okay. Well, I've got a suggestion.
1: Yeah.
0: What about this? The good, the bad,
1: and the ugly.
0: All of us.
1: This is so good. Morricone.
0: Yeah.
1: You know, I know that ABC Classic had their hottest 100, if they had it yet.
0: They're in the middle of it right now.
1: In the middle of it.
0: Good cross-promoting, mate.
1: I feel like Morricone would make up a majority of my classical faves.
0: You should do that. Megan Burslem, I believe, has chosen this as one of her top 10 picks for the greatest of all time classical pieces. Get involved if you like. ABC Classic website.
1: I'd chuck in a bit of stock.

0: housing. Have a little bit of glass.
1: Oh, Philip.
0: Yes.
1: Oh, I love some Philip. Oh, I love an ostinato.
0: Maybe a bit of Hans Zimmer.
1: Well, look at you flexing with all your classical knowledge. Go and vote, Henry.
0: I should.
1: This is a triple way cross promotion going on right now, and you're hearing it on Double J.
0: On Double J.
1: So you want more bad songs.
0: Yeah.
1: Not songs that are
0: bad.
1: Bad. Crap. You don't want...
0: But
1: I'm bad. You don't want...
0: That's okay too.
1: I don't think so.
0: But
1: not yet.
0: Not yet. Too soon. Yeah. But let me hear what you got.
1: Okay.
0: Yes, Bad to the Bone.
1: Yeah.
0: George Thorogood.
1: Well, I mean, it's commercial?
0: I reckon this gets its share of play as it stands. But, you know, I really like George Thorogood's One Whiskey, One Something, One Beer. He covers the that blues classic really, really well. I prefer it to his version of that.
1: Oh, really? Is it this one?
0: No.
1: What about... Okay, I've got more for you. Don't worry.
0: Yes.
1: I have not come empty-handed to this chat.
0: Yeah.
1: What about this?
2: Appropriate?
0: It's pretty good.
1: It's a bit reggae.
0: It reminds me of Cops.
1: Yeah, no, we don't want that. Thank you to all the police doing a great job out there.
0: Totally.
1: Okay, so more. You want some more bad kind of suggestions? Feel free to get them coming through or on the messaging line 0408-345-555. There's a lot coming.
0: Good.
1: A lot of things coming through.
0: Good that there's bad.
1: Well, there's one here saying, "Hi, it's Dave. We need T-shirts that say, 'The Power of Twang,' or... Yep. 'Appreciate the twang.'"
0: Yeah, I mean, print them up, I'll wear it, Dave.
1: That's good.
0: The tight, a tight ringer is That's something good. That no one needs to see on my steam dim sim of a torso.
1: This is a good one. Luke from Bendigo says, "Beware of twang slop. Good shit on Tower of Song."
0: You got it.
1: So that's
0: kind of a T-shirt too, I reckon.
1: That's how it's going. All right.
0: I love everyone who's texted those wonderful things in.
1: 0408-345-555. Oh, hey, Dylan and Henry. You know, Henry's right. He was the one that introduced us to Minor Gold, and because his show is so entertaining, we went and saw him at the Cave Inn Brizzy. It was hilarious and brilliant. Would never have been remotely interested in country if not for Mr. Wagons. Cheers,
0: hey,
1: Joe from the Ancient. This is
0: brainwashing.
1: Nice.
0: Brainwashing.
1: No, encouraging and
0: supporting the community.
1: Supporting the community.
0: Songwriting, heavyweight, variety.
1: All happening from 7 o'clock tonight on Tower of Song.
0: I think it's going to be a great night. Tune in. There's a new duet where Paul McCartney's playing with Ringo, for God's sake.
1: What?
0: I'm playing that. And it's vaguely alt country,
1: What's
0: I reckon.
1: That? You've just pulled that out of nowhere. What are you talking about?
0: I just thought I'd just leave you with a little bit of a bomb. Like Paul McCartney.
1: A bit of bomb.
0: Paul McCartney is performing.
1: My favourite Beatle.
0: Is it?
1: I think so.
0: He is doing his first ever, he's just released his first ever duet with Ringo.
1: My other favourite Beatle.
0: Really? Your top two?
1: I've got four faves.
0: What's wrong with the others?
1: Pete Best didn't make the cut.
0: Oh, there you are. Yeah. The OG.
1: Yeah.
0: Why do you hate George Harrison so much?
1: I know.
0: He's such a timid, friendly.
1: Yeah, he seems lovely.
0: Yeah. Spiritual man.
1: He gives dad energy.
0: Oh, okay, you don't like dads.
1: I do like dads.
0: You prefer mums. Happy
1: this
0: Mother's
1: week.
0: Day.
1: Yeah, happy Mother's Day. Exactly. I like all the Beatles, but I think I've always been drawn towards Paul because of his melodies. I think I'm a melody lover.
0: He's great, and that
1: he's great.
0: The Peter Jackson documentary. What is it called?
1: Lord of the Rings.
0: That Beatles doco showed Paul to be the actual leader. Of the band. Wow. It was very impressive. He made me like Paul more.
1: Oh, good. So you're not normally a Paul guy.
0: I'm a John guy.
1: Cross you are, you big show off. That's the cool choice.
0: I'm trying to grapple onto any coolsy I can. I like country music. I need all I can take.
1: Oh, well, lovely. We can't wait to tune in tonight to Tower of Song from 7 o'clock here.
0: Cheers, Dylan.
1: I thought I'd choose a song that fits in with your theme.
0: Yeah, bad.
1: A bad song. Well, it's called The Baddest.
0: Yep.
1: And it's got lots of country influence in there as well. So I thought this is quite appropriate.
0: Let's do it.
1: You may have seen these guys doing a Like a Virgin last week covering Amel and the Sniffers, Security. But here they are teaming up with Aisha Erotica, Joey Valance and Bray with absolutely no twang.

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1: Hello there, and welcome on into the Tower of Song. I'm Henry Waggons, and what are you doing over there? Don't just stand there looking awkward. Pull up a recliner, bend right back and immerse yourself in heavyweight songs for the next couple of hours. Often of the twangy variety, heads up. Tonight, some bad songs. Not quality-wise, but songs that mention badness, inspired by Kevin Morby's Badlands. Got any faves that come to mind? Also, new music from Piper Butcher, Sean Rowe, and Paul and Ringo. Heard of them? Let's start, though, with a good old-fashioned bangin' cover from one of our finest voices. Let's hear the wholesome, heart-filled bellow of Emma Donovan, no less, and her take on Grandma's Hands. Let's have some fun tonight, folks. Here's some soulful twang for me.

From somewhere in the thick of New York State is that great oak barrel of a voice, Sean Rowe. He's just put out a new tune called Diminishing Returns, which definitely doesn't prove that point, because I love the weird sounds and atmospheres in that tune. I feel like you can hear the room that he's recording in that song, which I always love, Sean Rowe. Up top, Emma Donovan. She's just released a covers album. It's called Take Me to the River. Yes, that song is on it, along with the Bill Withers classic that we just heard from Bill's 1971 debut album, Just As I Am. Emma Donovan's take on Grandma's Hands. Brett on the text line 0408 345555 has sent me in an epic joke. How can you tell your roast duck is ready? It's Bill Withers. Apparently that's how he used to introduce the song. Or is that a suggestion for me to introduce the song? Either way, gave me a little chuckle and may or may not have made me hungry. Apologies to all the vegetarians. Bill Withers takes on a whole brand new meaning, thanks to you, Brett. Very soon in the show, new tune.

ins from the likes of Piper Butcher, Aldous Harding, and we cover the Charlie Crockett controversy, along with some secret material of his that's a little hard to get at the moment. We loved the Smith & Wesson Jury's 2024 debut album, Hotel Texas, here in the Tower of Song. But right now, we've got new music from the NAM Melbourne-based alt country outfit. This is their new tune called Lucky Stars, the second single from a forthcoming album I'm excited about. And it's got their kind of usual desert grit, but somehow they're making it and move into a more haunted and intimate space. The Smith & Wesson Jury. Lucky Stars.

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1: Anna Tai.
0: It's Triple J's competition to look for the best high school age music maker in the country. And this year's prizes are next level. We'll fly the winner out and put them in the room with some of Australia's biggest names, like Genesis Owusu, G Flip, Kinder, or The Ryans. Plus, the winner of our Indigenous initiative will get hands-on mentorship from Blackout and 3%'s own Nookie, and their next single mixed by Grammy-winning engineer Eric J. Get in quick, because entries close at midnight tonight. No extensions.

Tower of Song, Henry Wagons. The finest in heavyweight song craft is what floods both cortexes at this very minute. I'm Henry Wagons. That there.

earlier in the show, are you wondering what the hell that sounds like? Does it sound like the Beatles? Does it sound like something else? Well, I'll tell you, it's got a bit of twang to it. Anyway, back to Ron Sexsmith. I missed him and I'm pissed off. He was part of a little bracket of music that was all about stars. It's not even the theme from today, but I had a little bit of whimsy and played some star songs. Ruby Jones has dropped her new album called Souvenir. We heard her amazing cut, Falling Stars, which has a whole lot of soul and a little bit of Kate Bush about it, that record. I'm enjoying it. Up top, inspiring the whole stars falling, the universes colliding. Lucky Stars by Melbourne Smith and Western Jury. Their new single and a tune heralding a new album. More from them I'm excited about. Very soon, the actual theme from today, forget about universes colliding. We're going to be playing some bad songs inspired by Kevin Morby's new one called Badlands. Please send me in your bad songs. We've had Bad Mind by Erin Ray from Philip on the text line. Also, how about the epic murder ballad Blood on the Bluegrass from the legendary Shack Shakers? You're So Bad, Tom Petty, but preferring the Steve Earle version. You guys all have such great taste. Keep it coming. Piper Butcher has a brand new song. She's from Newcastle, and I like how she blends and threads a little twang, viral, a little Fleetwood Mac, a little pop, a little Chris Stapleton soulfulness. And most importantly, in this new single, a whole lot of catchiness. Echoing through the Tower of Song with me, Henry Waggons, here's Better by Piper Butcher. Bad songs coming up. 0408 3455 55. Send them.

0: I know that feeling is out there that I can't talk to anybody about this, and no one understands this, and I don't even know how to talk about it. But when I hear a song, I get to know more about this pain that I have. So I think there was a part of me that longed to do this thing that I thought music should do.
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Absolute pleasure to be here with you on Double J simulcast on ABC Country. That song right there isn't available to just anyone. That, controversially, is the album Charlie Crockett released only weeks after his previous album, Age of Ram, the last in the Saltbush trilogy, and it was an album that closed his relationship with his record label, which turned out to be acrimonious because he kind of released a spite record called Clovis only a few weeks after his previous record in a big screw you to big industry. He's like, I can release an album whenever I damn well please. And he dropped it and got into massive legal problems. So while last week you could listen to his new album, Charlie Crockett's new album, Clovis, for a very short period of days, it has now been pulled from the internet, pulled from everywhere. But I got that first cut. I didn't think I'd have to download the whole damn thing. But I got that first song before it disappeared into thin air. And I thought I'd play it for you. Good luck trying to find Charlie Crockett's album, Clovis. I think it's cloaked in a

series of court cases and industry machinations as we speak, but I'm very excited for it to see the light of day again because I listened through it a couple of times and it's a bluesy, country, soulful, twangy extravaganza, arguably one of Charlie's best that he recorded at a fine studio with the freedom of knowing it was an independent, artistically open release, and he could do whatever he damn well pleased. We heard the tune Hallelujah Trail that was introduced by a little Dylan Lewis twang warning, which he only recorded today for me. Fantastic. Aldous Harding Coates, you also heard, and a brand new single from Newcastle's own Piper Butcher. What a gunslinger she is. I'm loving that new tune better. Very soon, the first time ever, Paul McCartney and Ringo have done a duet together. Think about it. Think about the Beatles. Have they ever done a duet? Nah! Plenty of Paul and John, but never Paul and Ringo. Paul's put out this song featuring Ringo. You got to hear it. It's an interesting curiosity. But right here, right now, let's talk Kevin Morby. We've spun him on the show before. He's got a brand new album coming out called Little Wide Open, which I've had the pleasure of hearing, and it's great. It's one of those albums that sort of encapsulates big sky, small lives, the kind of existential weather system you can only get from staring at a highway too long. It's got a deft indie sensibility to his brand of country music too. His tune that he's just put out, Badlands, from Little Wide Open, in the impending huge siren of the release of the album May 15, this tune Badlands is inspiring me to play a whole lot of bad songs. You've sent me some of your favourites, one of which has inspired me to swing in a tune. Thanks, Philip. But let's hear the song that's inspired the whole shebang. Kevin Morby's Badlands. Let's get evil in the tower tonight. Some bad songs coming at ya. Tower of Song.

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You're in the Tower of Song with me, Henry Wagons, and we just executed our mini theme for tonight, inspired by Kevin Morby's new single, Badlands. We played a whole bunch of bad songs. Many would argue I do that every week. But these are songs that mention badness as opposed to quality-wise. And thank you for your help to those that have texted in. 0408 345555 is the Double J text line. Tell me your bad songs. I might try and swing in some more before the show's up. Let's go from the top down. Kevin Morby's Badlands is from his brand new album coming out May 15 called Little Wide Open. And of course, if you're playing Kevin Morby's Badlands, how can you not play Bruce Springsteen's Badlands? One of my favorite Bruce songs.

Of course, from Darkness at the Edge of Town. I actually just happened to watch the new Bruce Springsteen movie, Deliver Me From Nowhere. I thought it was pretty good. 3.5 stars. You know, it was good. It was a good stream and watch. I'm glad I didn't have to spend money on a beer and a popcorn. I could just sit back in my bed and doom scroll sometimes. But it was good. No, I didn't actually touch my phone. It wasn't too bad. Tell me what you think of it. We also heard Erin Ray's Bad Mind from Erin Ray's Putting On Airs out in 2018. Thanks, Philip. We also had the suggestion of not Tom Petty's version of You're So Bad from Full Moon Fever, but Steve Earle's reinterpretation from Petty Country, A Celebration of Tom Petty, which came out a couple of years ago, honouring the absolute country rock legend that it is, Tom Petty. What is he? Is he a rock and roll or is he a country? Like, it's hard to identify exactly what brand of roots music Tom Petty is, but that's sort of part of the genius, ain't it? Very soon in the program, we're talking new Emma Swift, new Pinky Beecroft. Hang tough for that. In the name of the theme, we've had mention a Paul and Ringo duet that has just come out. Now, I've had Manfred on Twitter mention that Paul McCartney's song So Bad, in the name of the theme, has Ringo on drums, so it kind of fits in with the very thing we're talking about. Here it is. It don't sound like Ringo, it sounds like a drum machine to me. But it was the style at the time. But you might note, it doesn't have Paul and Ringo singing a duet. That hasn't sort of happened before now. The two surviving Beatles, two old Liverpool lives, have written a song about the place that made them. So, Paul McCartney, Ringo Starr, and their first proper duet ever. It's called Home to Us, and incidentally, it also features Chrissy Hynde from The Pretenders on backing vocals. Listen out for that. Do you wonder what it sounds like? Wonder no more. Tower of Song.

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huge new version of Iluka's Wings from a kind of deluxe edition of her most recent album, The Wild, The Innocent and The Raging. It's kind of less twang, more Desert Wind Machine than Front Porch Fiddle, but I reckon it's got all the rage and the heartache to make it twang adjacent, don't it? We like Iluka here in the Tower of Song. Prior to that, something a lot more gentle, Lucy Clearwater out of LA. In fact, both Iluka and Lucy residing in LA. Iluka originally from the Blue Mountains, Lucy from the States originally. Hold On Me, the name of the tune, also featuring Hayden Everett. And interestingly, Lucy Clearwater's new album just dropped has a symbol, a bit of punctuation, a mathematical symbol. How do you say it? It's got a mathematical symbol that I've never seen in an album title before. Her album title, Lucy Clearwater's album's called People Do Not Equal Possessions, but she's using the equal sign with a slash through it. It took me about 15 minutes to sort of figure out how to enter that symbol into the playlist, but success.

think I held down the option key on the equal, and we made it work. People do not equal possessions. And that's an equation I can stand behind. Up top, Home to Us, the brand new tune, the first ever duet from Paul McCartney and Ringo Starr. They kind of worked together on the very last Beatles song that came out a couple years ago called Now and Then I Miss You. I happened to be in Liverpool the day that song came out. I told you the story here in the Tower song. Rewind through all the archives. You'll hear it. But Paul McCartney, Ringo Starr do their first bona fide duet right here in the Tower tonight. Home to Us, the name of the tune from Paul McCartney's upcoming album, The Boys from the Dungeon, Boys from Dungeon Lane, out the 29th of May. Very soon, we're going to be spinning some weird-ass twangy arrangements from the likes of Esther Rose and Johnny Fritz, Hang Tough. But right now, we got the siren of sad songs, Emma Swift, of course, formerly of Double J and The Revelator. Emma is now in Party City, Nashville, living it up and having a blast from all accounts. She's been there for what? Near on a decade. But despite what I hear about the good time she's having, her new EP upcoming is called Down and Out in Party City. She's just dropped the title track. Let's hear it. Tower of Song, Henry Wagons. I hope you're having as good a time as I am.

0: They're kind of songs that live in my body, like I carry them with me, and I think it just feels like part of me.
1: Music makes you.
0: I've listened to this song, I have no idea how many times, but it just feels very, like a really safe place to kind of feel something, like enter into feeling.
1: Double J.

Turn the guitar down, Pinky Beecroft, for God's sake. Turn that amp off. You got it? Okay, cool. Henry Wagon's Tower of Song. Nestled deep in the beanbag. We got half an hour to go. It's a good time. Pinky Beecroft's new album, Lonesome Wolf, is upcoming. My Heart is in the Wrong Place is the latest single from it. I love the vibes there.

as I did, a new band to me out of Sydney who love grog, bars, slow trains and big old cars, the Salinistas with Take Me Home, and up top, the Siren of Sad Songs out of Nashville, Tennessee, via Australia, our own favourite radio broadcaster of twang from years past, Emma Swift, with Down and Out in Party City, the title track of her up and coming EP. I'm excited for it. Coming up, also something else I'm excited for, your favourite game and mine in the Tower of Song, Guess Who. How do you play? You guess who. That's what you do. I'm loving how weird and wonderful country music is becoming. There's a bit of a trend that country musicians are not just settling for the average country music production of, you know, banjo on a porch, a bit of pedal steel and some redneck dude, and forward of the floor conservative choices. Artists are doing weird stuff in the world of twangy tones. Let's start this bracket of music of strange, weird and wonderful arrangements with Esther Rose, a fragile, obtuse indie country artist based, well, she's born in Santa Fe in the US, and she's just released a deluxe edition of her album Want, which we loved in the Tower. And included in this new version is a tune recorded with the Lachlan Strings Quartet. And she's done a version of her song New Bad. Now, the song was already kind of bruised and beautiful, and now it's got strings wrapped around it like a very elegant emotional bandage. Are you ready for this? Esther Rose with a new version that leans into our mini theme for tonight, a new version of her tune New Bad with the Lachlan Strings version.

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3: Prepare to get up on your feet because we're headed to Womadelaide Adelaide for a special recording of Ubongjaya. The Nigerian-born, London-based artist came down under earlier this year, hot off the back of some very big collabs and his second record, Paradise Now.
4: 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I won't say please, if I fire, be fire.
3: 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Tuesday night at 6, live at the Wireless on Double J.

Tower of Song, Henry Wagons. Isn't country becoming the crazy, strange and wonderful place? That bracket of music up top, inspired by a brand new version of Esther Rose's tune, New Bad, a tune we played from her album Want months ago in the Tower. But she's just released a brand new version wrapped in the emotional baggage of Strings Only. Following that, Johnny Fritz has done a similar thing to his album Debbie Downer, as we heard the title track of it, Only in Woodwinds. Full of hot air is Johnny Fritz in the best possible way. He's a mad professor of song, and he revealed the exclusive that he's doing three versions of his album Debbie Downer's, the second of which he revealed on our program that would be Woodwinds. In a bit of symmetry there in a tongue twister. And it has indeed turned out to be true. Did you like that? Woodwind-only version of Debbie Downer's. It sounds pretty Disney. Disney Debbie Downer's while we're at... while we're in tongue twister territory. Too much alliteration. Someone, give me some water, please. Tongue's twisting. And I thought, just to finish off that bracket, to round out the odd arrangements, our own poet laureate, our folk rock kingpin, Paul Kelly. Do you remember his album from 1999 called Smoke? In a little bit of a gesture of inversion, we've played Paul Kelly teaming up with bluegrass band Uncle Bill, turning his folk rock extraordinary output into twang, sort of... you know, we're still fusing genres here. Sydney from a 747, Countrified from album Smoke. Check that out. That was one of my faves from the turn of the century. Are you ready to play here in the Tower of Song with me, Henry Wagons, your favourite game and mine? Guess who? Here's how you play. You got to guess who this is. Guess, it's as simple as that. Come on. 0408 345555, or you can reach me on social media at Henry Wagons. You can tweet me, you can Instagram me. I'll be training my four eyes over my four screens here. I got you covered. Send me in as soon as you know who this artist is. I reckon it's pretty easy this week. Guess who in the Tower of Song?

I told you it was easy. We had reams of entries recognising the distinct tones of Beck. It might also help that he's just played the Sydney Opera House. He's here on an orchestral tour. And he's channeling with full orchestra that sort of sea change, morning phase, gentle, hypnotic era that so many of his records touch on. And I'm excited to say that Beck's new single, Ride Lonesome, is kind of in that zone again. I love Beck's genre fusion. I love what he does with two turntables and a microphone. But I've got to admit that I love that sort of languid, gentle, hypnotic stuff. He's so good at it, those layered harmonies. Anyway, let's cut to the chase. The winner, pipping at the post regular listener Poxolator, who is one of the quickest draws in the world, was brand new Victor Benji from Mackay.

0: congratulations and well done. I will spin for you a request in a future Tower of Song. Well done for being so quick off the mark. Are you a Beck fan? I bet you are. Hey, a mini theme for tonight is bad. We're bad to the bone in the Tower oh so often. And bad, evil emotion is so well processed in the form of heavyweight songcraft. I had quite a few people requesting this Tex, Don and Charlie classic, Harry Was a Bad Bugger. And I reckon we got time for it. Tower of Song, Henry Wagons. Are you bad? I think you are. Tower of Song!
1: Like a shark at a funeral, Harry always moved in small town circles, and no one ever knew until later who'd been taken and who'd been left alive undamaged until the next time he came through. He was rumored to be the one with the franchise for running heroin up the north and northwest as far as Burke. They said he ran an immigration ring, bringing Thai girls in to stock the western suburbs brothels, all sanctioned by the cops. Now we all know how that works. There ain't much more I need to say. Harry was a bad bugger, a bad bugger all the way. Now, I used to have this friend at school, and like so many country girls, she was way ahead of all the boys her age. But she married one of us anyway, and she loved her kids till the day she met Harry at a barbecue. What went wrong, I never knew, but they were gone up to the Gold Coast for a while. And he set her up in the next town down the highway with a hair and beauty shop, a couple of teenage girls to help her out, to work back late and help her entertain Harry and his business associates. I don't need to paint the picture. There ain't much more I need to say.

We'd see Harry come and go like an ugly piece of weather. These days no one seems to know why half a lifetime later he hasn't been to town for quite a while. And the rumors, they come and go around that he was dumped out off Coffs Harbor, shackled to a fridge, that he's buried in a pylon of the new Glebe Island Bridge. All kinds of speculation. Some say he's been seen looking after business interests in the southern Philippines. Now the last time I saw Harry, just before he disappeared, he was filling out a little. He'd even grown himself a beard. I found him in a bottle shop not too far from Warwick Farm. He looked at me and I could see no sign of alarm.

Well, that was a fun one. Henry Wagons here. Thank you for hanging out with me the last couple of hours. Harry was a bad bugger, wasn't he? But text Don and Charlie. Thanks to everyone who asked for that tune. It was up the top of my list too. All those tunes, all those badass cuts inspired by Badlands, Kevin Morby. He's got a new album coming out soon. I'm excited for you to hear Little Wide Open. It's cool. Also, playing his version of Badlands gave me an excuse to play Bruce Springsteen's version. Awesome to hear new music from the likes of Piper Butcher. Aldous Harding's album's out. And how about that Charlie Crockett Clovis controversy? You ain't hearing any of Clovis outside of the Tower of Song because it's been sucked off the streaming services, off iTunes. You cannot get that bastard at the moment. I reckon you will one day. It's such a good record. Emma Donovan's new covers album, don't forget that, Take Me to the River, has dropped as well. So much incredible music, and I intend to keep saturating you with it every single damn Monday night. I'll be back same time, same place, next Monday at 7. Thanks for hanging. Space Cowboys, Space Cowgirls, Cosmic Cosmonauts of all kinds. Much love, travel safe, keep warm. Henry Wagons out. What a pleasure it's been.

competition to look for the best high school age music maker in the country. And this year's prizes are next level. We'll fly the winner out and put them in the room with some of Australia's biggest names, like Genesis Owusu, G Flip, Kinder, or The Ryans. Plus, the winner of our Indigenous initiative will get hands-on mentorship from Blackout and 3%'s own Nookie, and their next single mixed by Grammy-winning engineer Eric J. Get in quick, because entries close at midnight tonight. No extensions.

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She's now ready to release the album and revisit her former self. Sunshine for Happiness by Emma Louise, the feature album on Double J.

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3: Prepare to get up on your feet because we're headed to Womadelaide for a special recording of Ubongjaya. The Nigerian-born, London-based artist came down under earlier this year, hot off the back of some very big collabs and his second record, Paradise Now. I don't want peace, we don't want to retire. It's Ubongjaya live from Womadelaide earlier this year. 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

0: G'day, it's Dylan Lewis adding a little mischief to your arvos. 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
1: 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And catch up on new episodes from Tim Rogers, Gillian Welsh, and Emma Louise.

0: Jack Johnson is making his long-awaited return with his first Australian tour since 2022. Celebrating a new era of music, film and environmental connection, he'll be joined by Ben Harper and John Butler. His unforgettable three-act lineup will sail into Brisbane, Perth, Sydney and Melbourne this November. And get ready for high-voltage production and dance floor catharsis as Swedish pop visionary Robin comes back to Australia. 14 years since her last visit, she'll take over arenas in Sydney and Melbourne this November for two massive headline shows. For dates and info on these tours and more, head to the Double J website.
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1: DJ producer Honey Dijon with New Wave Groove featuring Rochelle Jordan. From her debut album, this is Kathleen Halloran and first single, Wolves Like You.

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1: Do you know what you've got? You've got a perfect woman. She treats you right, keeps you satisfied. It's Autumn.

Jack Johnson is making his long-awaited return with his first Australian tour since 2022. Celebrating a new era of music, film and environmental connection, he'll be joined by Ben Harper and John Butler. His unforgettable three-act lineup will sail into Brisbane, Perth, Sydney and Melbourne this November. And get ready for high-voltage production and dance floor catharsis as Swedish pop visionary Robin comes back to Australia. 14 years since her last visit, she'll take over arenas in Sydney and Melbourne this November for two massive headline shows. For dates and info on these tours and more, head to the Double J website.

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Are you a morning person? Me neither. But guess what? I am back on Double J Mornings anyway. It's Michael Hing, and I am ready to charge you up with caffeinated tracks, hangouts, musicians, comedians, and frankly, anyone who will return my texts. 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So come join the madness on Mornings. It's like coffee, but with more jitters.

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3: Prepare to get up on your feet because we're headed to WOM Adelaide for a special recording of Ubongjaya. The Nigerian-born, London-based artist came down under earlier this year, hot off the back of some very big collabs and his second record, Paradise Now. I don't want peace, we don't talk to retire. It's Ubongjaya live from WOM Adelaide earlier this year. Tonight at 6, live at the Wireless on Double J.

Music, film and environmental connection. He'll be joined by Ben Harper and John Butler. This unforgettable three-act lineup will sail into Brisbane, Perth, Sydney and Melbourne this November. And get ready for high voltage production and dance floor catharsis as Swedish pop visionary Robin comes back to Australia. 14 years since her last visit, she'll take over arenas in Sydney and Melbourne this November for two massive headline shows. For dates and info on these tours and more, head to the Double J website.

Jack Johnson is making his long-awaited return with his first Australian tour since 2022. Celebrating a new era of music.

Everybody's impressed. I'm so concerned about heroin and marijuana and all that until they forget the most dangerous narcotic that exists. And that's the narcotic that is injected into the minds of infants. It's called social narcotics.

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I'm so concerned about heroin and marijuana and all that, until they forget the most dangerous narcotic that exists. And that's the narcotic that is injected into the minds of infants.

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0: I know that feeling is out there that I can't talk to anybody about this and no one understands this and I don't even know how to talk about it. But when I hear a song, I get to know more about this pain that I have. So I think there was a part of me that longed to do this thing that I thought music should do.
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0: Then God bless. 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
1: Wow.

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Jazz Tran here, inviting you to hang out with me on Weekend Arvos on Double J. Whether you're digging around in the backyard, cooking up a storm in the kitchen, or heading back from a big day of sport, I've got the perfect soundtrack. 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
1: It began with realizing that a lot of my favorite bands were using synths and I just didn't know what they were. 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

0: G'day, it's Dylan Lewis adding a little mischief to your arvos. Think tunes that get you moving. 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
1: You know, this is the circuit of art.
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0: 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Double J. Love you.

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3: Prepare to get up on your feet because we're headed to Womadelaide for a special recording of Ubongjaya. The Nigerian-born, London-based artist came down under earlier this year, hot off the back of some very big collabs and his second record, Paradise Now. It's Ubongjaya live from Womadelaide earlier this year. Tonight at 6, live at the Wireless on Double J.
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0: there's active listening and passive listening. 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

Jack Johnson is making his long-awaited return with his first Australian tour since 2022. Celebrating a new era of music, film and environmental connection, he'll be joined by Ben Harper and John Butler. His unforgettable three-act lineup will sail into Brisbane, Perth, Sydney and Melbourne this November. And get ready for high voltage production and dance floor catharsis as Swedish pop visionary Robin comes back to Australia. 14 years since her last visit, she'll take over arenas in Sydney and Melbourne this November for two massive headline shows. For dates and info on these tours and more, head to the Double J website.

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1: When I arrived, it was like going to a museum, like going to Tresor, to Berkan to see.
0: Makes you.
1: So I always say, like, in my album or in my tracks, that the heart is Peruvian, South American, but the motor is German. It sounds pretty weird, but we like it.
0: Double J.

Are you a morning person? Me neither. But guess what? I am back on Double J Mornings anyway. It's Michael Hing, and I am ready to charge you up with caffeinated tracks, hangouts, musicians, comedians, and frankly, anyone who will return my texts. Plus, so many laughs, it may just make your co-workers suspicious. So come join the madness on Mornings. It's like coffee, but with more jitters.

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You've got a perfect woman. She treats you right, keeps you satisfied. It's AutoNation.

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1: DJ producer Honey Dijon with New Wave Groove featuring Rochelle Jordan. From her debut album, this is Kathleen Halloran and first single, Wolves Like You.

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2: And a very good morning to you. Hello, and a happy Tuesday to all who celebrate. My name is Michael Hing, hanging out with you this morning on Double J Mornings. And today, just got 3 hours of great music to share with you. Coming up soon, a bit of Donny Benet for anyone looking to ironically celebrate the past. A bit of Danger Mouse as well coming your way. And I'm going to put on some Alice Harding, who's just announced an Australian tour later in the year. But to ease into Tuesday, this is a little bit of Kurt Vile for you. Chance to Bleed. No. You're on Double J.

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3: And this
2: is a language warning.

That was a number one single. That was a number that was a number one charting single in 2008 in the UK. The Ting Tings there, British band, the Ting Tings with That's Not My Name. Very much a 2007, 2008, like a, man, you can imagine yourself at Purple Sneakers dancing to that. Drinking this new thing called a vodka Red Bull. yes, the Ting Tings there out of the UK. That's Not My Name from 20-odd years ago. You're listening to Double J. We also played you Danger Mouse and Black Thought from last year's Up. The track Up featuring Rag & Bone Man here on Double J. Coming up soon, I'm going to put on a Jay-Z track that samples some musical theatre for any nerds and losers out there. Myself included. Also, some Rappaport and Mr. Rhodes on the way. Right now, let's stay in the mid-2000s. It's The Shins with Phantom Limb. You're on Double J.

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1: Hey, this is Emma Louise, and my album Sunshine for Happiness is feature album this week on Double J. This next one is called Dust, and it's about how one day we will all be dead, and, you know, our bodies will turn to dust, and with our bodies, you know, our memories and our problems and our worries, and also all the things that we held on to and all the legacies that we thought we were building, you know, it all goes away. And I love that because it makes my problems in my present life, you know, feel a lot smaller, because I'm like, well, yeah, no, one day I'll be dead, so let's just maybe go outside and smell the grass.

0: as beautiful of our feature album this week. That is Emma Louise with Dust. The record is Sunshine for Happiness. It just came out at the start of May. You'll be hearing more of that all week here on Double J. We also played you Jay-Z's Hard Knock Life, which obviously samples Annie. Metric in there as well with Victim of Luck. And we also have a bit of Shins in there. Phantom Limb, the name of that track, for people who are, wistful for the mid-2000s. Coming up here on Double J, I'm going to put on some Motor Race. Again, a bit of a turn of a vibe shift. Also, later on this hour, early next hour, get some Aldous Harding and something from Carnival's latest record.
1: They're all crazy.
0: This is Rappaport and Mr. Rhodes. Life can be a dance. Double J. Hey.

Karen Link here, serving up a mouth-watering menu for your lunch. I'm digging in the crates for essential song picks. Deep cuts. And hand-picked classics. The good stuff you forgot you loved. And the new stuff you're about to. All curated for your lunchtime reset. Let me soundtrack your midday with all-time greats and future favourites.

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1: It began with realizing that a lot of my favorite bands were using synths and I just didn't know what they were. It's electronic music, but there's so much melody and so much harmony and like so much soul that I was just like, this is magic.
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0: on Double J.

Murder Ace, Death Defy on Double J. A track from 26 years ago off the Five Star Laundry record. Man, I haven't heard that song in ages. Before that, we also played you Ace Ways and the Ghosts, as well as Rappaport and Mr. Rhodes here on Double J Mornings. Now, Aldous Harding has just announced an Australian tour, doing a bunch of shows all across the country, including Brisbane, Sydney, and Melbourne in November. I think also playing Hobart, the Odeon Theatre in Hobart as well, in November. The New Zealand singer-songwriter has obviously been blowing up the last year or so. A favourite of ours here at Double J. And this is Venus and the Zinnia.